The bad times in life is like a telephone. You never know when it's a go ring. But when it ring, just pick it up and receive. When you finish, put down the receiver and carry on. 'Cause the sun will always

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2: 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I found one. 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

0: Yaku, maker and creator of the devil. Swine merchant, your time is near at hand. Fuck with me and your time will be now. Your presence here affects the mind of my people like a fever. You, Yaku, are the bearer of 9,999 diseases, evil, corrupt, pork chop eating brain.
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0: 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Johnson on Mars Flight 247.
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1: 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I love niggas with money. 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I love

Keith Sweat and Snoop D-O-double-G. 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You feel me? So all the ladies that wanna get with us, you got to be special. 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